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1: 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Police on scene advise you can proceed. This will be for a male patient, wants to be checked out for a head injury after an assault.

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0: 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We'll be out investigating.
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You may try finding 7800 yards, 7800 yards. This will be for 24 years now. Having chest pain, cold sweats, his left arm is tingling. He does have a history of angina. No aspirin was available.

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1: 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Tire patrol's on scene, so it's MoDOT blocking vehicles. I'll be returning a service, and 8734 will have the scene.
0: 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MoDOT and Highway Patrol on scene.

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Police on scene advised to proceed Shadowwood Country Club. 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Site case unknown status. Police on scene advised to proceed Shadowwood Country Club. At 1545, Shadow Lane. Cross streets are Burlicant Drive and Hugh Court. 1939. Gas odor, inside. At 1414, Hudson Landing. Cross streets are Gettysburg Landing and Homestead Court. 9564. Gas odor, inside. At 1414, Hudson Landing. Cross streets are Gettysburg Landing and Homestead Court. 1939.

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0: 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It's now turned off. 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

Medic 451. Traumatic injury. Police on scene advised to proceed. At Cherry Street and East Kennick Street. Cross streets are Cherry Street and East Kennick Street. Medic 451. Traumatic injury. Police on scene advised to proceed. At Cherry Street and East Kennick Street. Cross streets are Cherry Street and East Kennick Street. 1947.

Medic 341. Move up. Scat Station 41. At 501 East Pierce Boulevard. Cross streets are Ash Street and North Locust Street. Medic 341. Move up. Scat Station 41. At 501 East Pierce Boulevard. Cross streets are Ash Street and North Locust Street. 1947.

0: 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Fall possibly dangerous. 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At 315, Woodlawn Avenue, Unit 42. Cross streets are Woodlawn Avenue. Medic 131. Fall possibly dangerous. Castle and Apartments. At 315, Woodlawn Avenue. Unit 42. Cross streets are Woodlawn Avenue. 1949.
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Medic 2, 1294 with 25 responding. JT Fairgrounds Village at 30, correction, 1355 Fairgrounds Road, distributing room at 326, 326, 73 with female having difficulty walking and dizziness. Started yesterday, approximately 1830, and a headache for a couple days. She does have a history of TIA.

Queens Memorial Parkway. 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It states at O'Fallon Lakes. At 2113 O'Fallon Lakes Drive. 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Cross streets are Veterans Memorial Parkway and Veterans Memorial Parkway. 1959.

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2051 responding. 2113 O'Fallon Lakes Drive. 2113 O'Fallon Lakes Drive. 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There's a friendly dog on site. She's unable to put away. 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

Medic 132. Assault a known status. Police on scene advised to proceed Walmart, O'Fallon. At 1307, Highway K. Cross streets are. Medic 132. Assault a known status. Police on scene advised to proceed Walmart, O'Fallon. At 1307, Highway K. Cross streets are. 2006.

0: Medic 132 responding to Walmart at 1307 Highway K, 1307 Highway K. Please run scene as you can proceed. There is an 18-year-old female with a possible concussion from an assault located in the front of Walmart.
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Allergic reaction. At 2141, Spring Wagon Lane. 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Medic 421. Allergic reaction. At 2141, Spring Wagon Lane. 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

Minute 421, responding 2141 Spring Wagon Lane to 141 Spring Wagon Lane. This would be a 12-year-old male, had an allergic reaction to eggs. EpiPen was given, caller advised the patient is breathing is improving.

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Cross streets are South 2nd Street and South 3rd Street. 2122.

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0: 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Medium-sized commercial daycare, nothing drawn from the exterior beyond the investigator. Can you disregard? 9154.
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He's approximately 260 pounds.

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Difficulty breathing. O'Fallon Police Department. At 1019, Bryan Road. Unit Jail. 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

2142 Metro 51 responding to 19 Bryan Road at the O'Fallon Police Department in the jail. There's a 24-year-old female complaining that it's hard to breathe. Unknown any further.

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Medic 431, Medic 214, responding 211 Sword Logo Drive, 72-year-old. 72-year-old male, short of breath, history of lung problems, no O2 stats. He's currently sleeping with the CPAP on.

94.25, Medic 211, 94.50, and 94.06. Motor vehicle accident and known injury. Under First Capital Overpass. At 228.59, 22,843 I-70 West. Cross streets are I-70 West on-ramp and I-70 West off-ramp. 94.25, Medic 211, 94.50, and 94.06. Motor vehicle accident and known injury. Under First Capital Overpass. At 228.59, 22,843 I-70 West. Cross streets are I-70 West on-ramp and I-70 West off-ramp. 54.

Jackson Road. I-70 westbound under First Capital overpass for an NVA with a tan Mercury and a white minivan. One patient has possible whiplash, unknown status on arrest.

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0: Negative. City PD stated that it was under the overpass.
1: Well, that's clear. Nothing on the overpass westbound or eastbound under the First Capitol. 25 is going to proceed to Dumbbell. Charlie, 9450.
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2: It's going to be underneath the fairgrounds overpass. We're going to, in the westbound lane, which is on the right shoulder. 9450 is going to go over to 141 and turn around and come back.
0: That's clear. NDA is under fairgrounds overpass on the right-hand shoulder.
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0: Tony, will you advise law enforcement that there was a secondary vehicle after, or right before the Zumbo exit that was white color? We didn't stop to check on it, but I'm not sure if it's related.
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1: Jimmy, go ahead.
0: Is that on the eastbound or the westbound side?
1: It'll be the westbound side. Westbound side as well.
0: Perfect.

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0: We can handle this scene. You can have 9425 pull up, exit off at First Capital. Just check the First Capital exit off of 70 westbound. See if that other vehicle is up on the exit ramp.
2: All right, 425 is clear. 9450, do you want us to go, you want us to get off the highway and take the exit ramp?
0: You come past us on 70 and exit off at the 70 to First Capital exit.
2: 25 is clear.
1: County's clear, Jeff. Yeah.

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0: 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He's now having leg and ankle swelling, along with tightness in his thighs. He's concerned about blood clot.
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At 109, Lincoln Street, Unit 2. Cross streets are West 2nd Street and Civic Park Drive. Medic 111. Sick case. At 109, Lincoln Street. Unit 2. Cross streets are West 2nd Street and Civic Park Drive. 2237.

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West Clay. At 2800 West Clay Street, Unit 126. 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Fall Public Assist. West Clay. At 2800 West Clay Street. Unit 126. Cross streets are Westbury Drive and Kingston Terrace Court. 2304.

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Cross streets are South 2nd Street and South 3rd Street. 2332.

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0: No has been found. The alarm was not able to be fully reset, but it was able to be silent. We'll be in service.
1: Is PD on scene because the burglary alarm went off?
0: Yes, ma'am, it's clear. PD's on scene. Be advised, burglar alarm is active.
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Diabetic problems not alert. Huntington FRST Elm Street. At 5, Huntington Forest Drive. Cross streets are Yale Boulevard and Huntington Forest Court East. 9435 and Medic 261. Diabetic problems not alert. Huntington FRST Elm Street. At 5, Huntington Forest Drive. Cross streets are Yale Boulevard and Huntington Forest Court East. 0004.

9435, Medic 261, responding 5, Huntington Forest Drive, 36-year-old female, high blood sugar over 600, altered LOC, caller disconnected before we could get further, piggies en route.

Paddock 131. Allergic reaction. Edry, White Oak Lane. Cross Streets are Mexico Road and Burl Drive. Medic 131. Allergic reaction. Edry, White Oak Lane. Cross Streets are Mexico Road and Burl Drive. 0008.

Paramedic 131 responding, number 3, White Oak Lane. 26-year-old male, took medication tonight for the first time. He's now short of breath, dizzy, breaking out in hives. He had knee surgery yesterday. They're going to be located on the back porch. 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

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Chest pain with difficulty breathing. At 2601, Woodale Lane. Cross streets are Ridgelawn Lane and Richmore Lane. 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Chest pain with difficulty breathing. At 2601, Woodale Lane. Cross streets are Ridgelawn Lane and Richmore Lane. 0055.

Medic 12195, 24 responding, 2601 Woodville Lane, 2601 Woodville Lane. 71-year-old female, left-sided chest pain, vomiting. She does have cardiac history. The front door should be unlocked.

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Fall possibly dangerous. New town at St. Charles. At 3562 Arpent Street. Cross streets are Rue Royal and Domain Street. Medicate 05. Fall possibly dangerous. New town at St. Charles. At 3562 Arpent Street. Cross streets are Rue Royal and Domain Street. 0103.

0: 9805, responding 3562 Arpent Street. 82-year-old male, fall from bed, head and neck injury, laceration on head, minor bleeding.
1: Victoria Park Avenue. 9834. Has not. Stonemore. At 146, Central Park Avenue. Cross streets are Olympic Park Cordon, Victoria Park Avenue. 0106.

0: 9834 was flying 146 Central Park Avenue for a vehicle left running in the garage for approximately 2 hours on an accident. The caller came home, turned off the vehicle, aired out the garage. No report of sickness. He would just like someone to come check the levels.
1: 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Barahavon. At 105, Riparian Drive. Cross streets are Barahavon Boulevard and St. Madeleine Drive. Medic 341. Fall possibly dangerous. Barahavon. At 105, Riparian Drive. Cross streets are Barahavon Boulevard and St. Madeleine Drive. 0109.

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At 603, Riverside Drive. 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

Medic 231, responding 603 Riverside Drive. 80-year-old female, fall, non-injury. Weighs approximately 250 pounds. See notes for further.

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Sick case. St. Charles City Police Department. At 1781, Novell Road Unit Holdover. Cross streets are Hawksnest Drive and Lake Court. 9457. Sick case. St. Charles City Police Department. At 1781, Novell Road. Unit Holdover. Cross streets are Hawksnest Drive and Lake Court. 0137.

94-57 responding to the St. Charles Police Department. It's going to be in the holdover cell. 1781 Sunbelt Road. 4-year-old male vomiting, possibly ETOH.

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Fire move up. Hazelwood Station 1. At 6100, Lindbergh Boulevard North. Cross streets are Fifi Hills Drive and Pershaw Road. 9425. Fire move up. Hazelwood Station 1. At 6100, Lindbergh Boulevard North. Cross streets are Fifi Hills Drive and Pershaw Road. 0147.

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1: 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Fire move up. 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Cross streets are Fifi Hills Drive and Pershaw Road. 9410. Fire move up. Hazelwood Station 1. At 6100, Lindbergh Boulevard North. Cross streets are Fifi Hills Drive and Pershaw Road. 0149.

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Smoke investigation. At McClay Road and Millwood Drive. Cross streets are McClay Road and Millwood Drive. 0225.

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McClay and Millwood, caller reporting a thick black smoke coming from the sewer drain at this intersection. Unknown brother.

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1: 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This was unfounded by PD. 9450, 9457, 9406. 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This was unfounded by PD.

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8724 responding, 1435 Summergate Parkway, 1435 Summergate Parkway. Caller is reporting a sudden strong odor of rotten egg throughout her entire apartment. Unknown cause. Just evacuate.

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Fainting. Pebblebrook. At 1903, Pebblebrook Drive. Cross streets are Mill Pond Drive and Spring Hill Drive. 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Fainting. Pebblebrook. At 1903, Pebblebrook Drive. Cross streets are Mill Pond Drive and Spring Hill Drive. 0302.

132 responding 1903 Pebblebrook Drive, 76-year-old male, back surgery on Wednesday, dizziness with fall, sweaty,

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Medical alarm. Del Mar Garden Villas of Fallon at 7092 South Outer 364 Unit 104. Cross streets are Twin Chimneys Boulevard and Montrachet Drive. 9154 and Medic 341. Medical alarm. Del Mar Garden Villas of Fallon at 7092 South Outer 364 Unit 104. Cross streets are Twin Chimneys Boulevard and Montrachet Drive. 0314.

7154, Medic 341, responding Delmar Garden Villas up off Allen at 7092 South Iowa 364. It's going to be apartment 104. Medical alarm for an 89-year-old male, unknown any further.

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Beaufort Court, 72-year-old male, fall, no injury, weighs approximately 250 pounds.

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3341. 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It's being controlled. 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

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At 5, Jenny Lynn Drive. Cross streets are Sutter's Mill Road. Medic 242. Follow public assist. At 5, Jenny Lynn Drive. Cross streets are Sutter's Mill Road. 0426.

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At 28, Hawk Ridge Circle. Cross streets are Hawks Ridge Boulevard and Framus Lane. 9844 and 9815. 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At 28, Hawk Ridge Circle. Cross streets are Hawks Ridge Boulevard and Framus Lane. 0434.

44-98-15, responding Lake St. Louis Dentistry at 28 Hawk Ridge Circle for a smoke detector indicating Zone 1. The alarm company also advised that there are 4 burglary alarms at this address. PD is en route.

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0: 2844, could you repeat?
1: We did set off a burglar alarm. The PD is on scene. We're still investigating.
0: Just clear, burglary alarm set off. PD on scene.

8712, Medic 361, responding 5032 Pacific Crest Trail, 84-year-old female, low blood pressure, weakness, chills. History of congestive heart failure and a new pacemaker. The caller stated that she's in and out of it

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1: 361 says clear priority 3.

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Static 231, 9620, 8724, 9564, and 9506. Motor vehicle accident and known injury. In the area east of Harvester. At 1180, 1198 Highway 364 East. Cross streets are Harvester Road and South St. Peter's Parkway off-ramp. Medic 231, 9620, 8724, 9564, and 9506. Motor vehicle accident and known injury. In the area east of Harvester. At 1180, 1198 Highway 364 East. Cross streets are Harvester Road and South St. Peter's Parkway off-ramp. 0500.

0: is responding. 364 eastbound, east of Harvester in the area. On scene, Prismo.cameras. A motor vehicle accident involving a black Jeep Wagoneer off the roadway between the highway and South St. Peter's Parkway.
1: Okay.
0: Unknown injuries. The driver was still in the vehicle when we received the call.

Units responding, 364 eastbound, east of Harvester. Per PD, you are clear to disregard. This will be non-injury. Units responding, highway 364 eastbound, east of Harvester. Per PD, this is a non-injury accident. You're clear to disregard.

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Residential alarm. Foxhaven Highway DD. At 525, Green Gage Timber Drive. Cross streets are Castleford Boulevard. 9844. Residential alarm. Foxhaven Highway DD. At 525, Green Gage Timber Drive. Cross streets are Castleford Boulevard. 0527.

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Fainting, patient not alert. Unbridled living. At 363, June Durban Road, Unit 145. Cross streets are Brendmore Lane and Barclay Street. Medic 241, 9542, and 9620. Fainting, patient not alert. 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At 363, June Durban Road. Unit 145. Cross streets are Brendmore Lane and Barclay Street. 0528.

9844 responding to 525 Green Gauge Timber Drive. Car reported smoke and CO detector sent throughout the entire house for about 15 seconds. No longer sounding. No visible hazards.

units responding to Hunsline 11, 363 German Road, room 145, using the entrance. Our state 5-year-old female fainted. 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

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Cross streets or Highway K. 0558.

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Medic 132, responding 1913 Tyler Boulevard. 69-year-old female fell from a walker back and hip injury. Had back surgery a month ago. He was conscious and alert, unable to move.

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1: Puerto Rico acting with a stolen vehicle. Two parties complaining of head and arm injuries. And by the red vehicle is smoking at the engine bay. Unknown injuries in that vehicle.

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2: 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Everyone's out.
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0: Did we get a different code for the Pittman Hall gate? ...1934 is not working out.
1: That's clear. Did you attempt the one underneath that?
0: That's affirmative.
1: County 8744.
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At 1504 Santa Cruz Drive. Cross streets are South Old Highway 94. Medic 212. Sick case. Town West Mobile Home Community. At 1504 Santa Cruz Drive. Cross streets are South Old Highway 94. 0619.

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Medic 131, 9134, and 9606. 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

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Avondale Heights. At 921 Oxford Trail Drive. Cross streets are Fallon Parkway. 9134 and Medic 361. 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Avondale Heights. At 921 Oxford Trail Drive. Cross streets are Fallon Parkway. 0654.

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1: 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Cross streets are Veterans Memorial Parkway.
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Changing. Oriers. At 1016, Washington Street. Cross streets are North 10th Street and North Kings Highway Street. 9417. Changing. Oriers. At 1016, Washington Street. Cross streets are North 10th Street and North Kings Highway Street. 0718.

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1: 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She was requesting EMS for 84-year-old male with back injury from the fall.
0: 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At 500 Bluffstone Circle. Unit 113. Building L. Cross streets are South Old Highway 94 and Woodstone Drive. 0759.
2: 3-51-33.
1: 3-51-33.

Paramedic 341 and 9134. Medical alarm. Del Mar Garden Villas of O'Fallon at 7092 South Outer 364 Unit 104. Cross streets are Twin Chimneys Boulevard and Montrachet Drive. Medic 341 and 9134. Medical alarm. Del Mar Garden Villas of O'Fallon at 7092 South Outer 364 Unit 104. Cross streets are Twin Chimneys Boulevard and Montrachet Drive. 0801.

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Fall Public Assist. 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
0: 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St. Peter's Hill, at 15. Stratford Drive. Cross Street from Kimberley. Static 121 and 9662. Violent psych case, non-suicidal. St. Peter's Hills, at 15. Stratford Drive. Cross Street from Kimberley. 0846.

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1: 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Motor vehicle accident with rollover. 202 mile marker eastbound at 20200 I-70 east. Cross streets are North Elm Street and I-70 east off ramp. 0852. Medic 241 and 9542. Heart problems. Police on scene advised to proceed Hampton Inn. At 3720 West Clay Street, Unit 131. Cross streets are Point West Boulevard and Harry S. Truman Boulevard. Medic 241 and 9542. Heart problems. Police on scene advised to proceed Hampton Inn. At 3720 West Clay Street, Unit 131. Cross streets are Point West Boulevard and Harry S. Truman Boulevard. 0852.

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We found a female in her 60s with heart troubles. She is conscious and alert.

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This is Warren County, the 202 eastbound, 202 eastbound. Responding to assist with a white Ford Focus, reported a rollover and over.

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1: Medic 212, fallen known status, St. Charles Hills, at 3042 Abbey Street, Cross Street, Zerzumbel Road. Medic 212, fallen known status, St. Charles Hills, at 3042 Abbey Street, Cross Street, Zerzumbel Road. 0856,

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1: 241 Predator. 212, you're calling 3042 Abbey Street, 1070 Romeo Fall. I don't know what time. 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

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Cross streets are Rangi Crossing. 0902.

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Changing. Twin Chimneys Elementary School. At 7396, Twin Chimneys Boulevard. Cross streets are south out of 364. Medic 341. Changing. Twin Chimneys Elementary School. At 7396.

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Police request stage compass health. 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Cross streets are Compass Point Court and Point West Boulevard. 0909.

The City of St. Charles Fire Department proudly announces the retirement of Engineer Tom Bergner after a distinguished 40-year career in the fire service, 24 years of which were with the City of St. Charles. Engineer Bergner began his fire service career in 1986, serving with the Beaufort-Leslie Fire Protection District and the New Haven Berger Fire Protection District before joining the City of St. Charles in 2003. In 2006, he was promoted to engineer and has served as an acting captain since 2008. Throughout his distinguished career, Engineer Bergner has been a dedicated member of Missouri Task Force 1. As a rescue specialist, he began that in 2008. And as a rescue squad officer since 2019. Engineer Bergner was a member of Franklin County Strike Team 5 from inception through 2008, and he was a member of the Franklin County Strike Team 5 from inception through 2008, and a member of the St. Charles County Strike Team 1 from his inception throughout his career. His commitment, professionalism, and service to both the community and his fellow firefighters have left a lasting impact on the department and the City of St. Charles. The City of St. Charles Fire Department congratulates Engineer Bergner on his well-earned retirement and extends a sincere gratitude for his many years of dedication. We wish him a long, happy, and healthy retirement. Congratulations, sir. 1932.

0: 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Someone will be there to guide you, the patient.
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Diabetic 261 and 9564. 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At 723, First Capital Drive, Unit 219A. Cross streets are South 7th Street and South 8th Street. Medic 261 and 9564. 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At 723, First Capital Drive, Unit 219A. Cross streets are South 7th Street and South 8th Street. 0941.

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Cross streets are South 2nd Street and South 3rd Street. 10-0-0.

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Gas leak, outside. O'Fallon Terrace. 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Cross streets are Veterans Memorial Parkway. 9134. Gas leak, outside. O'Fallon Terrace. At 710, Plaza Drive. Cross streets are Veterans Memorial Parkway. 1001.

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0: 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Sick case altered LOC. At 103 Grove Street. Cross streets are South Elm Street and Whitehead Street. Medic 412 and 9815. Sick case altered LOC. At 103 Grove Street. Cross streets are South Elm Street and Whitehead Street. 1023.
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0: 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Commercial alarm. Lowe's, Hawk Ridge. At 6302, Ronald Reagan Drive. Cross streets are Hawk Ridge Trail and Robert Raymond Drive. 9844 and 9154. Commercial alarm. Lowe's, Hawk Ridge. At 6302, Ronald Reagan Drive. Cross streets are Hawk Ridge Trail and Robert Raymond Drive. 1025.
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0: 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Just information, there was a power outage report in the area of Somers, affecting the area, possibly. Same with the alarm. And for 9806, there was a pole that was struck. All businesses in the area are without power.
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0: 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At 2135, Preston Woods Parkway. 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
2: 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CO alarm sounded right after the power went out. Car evacuated. 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

Medic 431. Full unknown status. Boulevard Lampsville. Independent living. At 110, Harry Kate Boulevard, Unit 3022. Cross streets are Highway C and John Charles Drive. Medic 431. Full unknown status. Boulevard Lampsville. Independent. Living. At 110, Harry Kate Boulevard. Unit 3022. Cross streets are Highway C and John Charles Drive. 1044.

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It's going to be in room 3022 on the independent side. We've called into the alarm company and said unknown age female, she's fallen. She's not complaining of any injuries. If you check your notes, there's no chance of

0: 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Cross streets or Highway Z. Medic 331. 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At 739, Darby Way Drive. Cross streets or Highway Z. 1046.
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She is conscious of her. Anyone 14-95-24, New Public Works at 100 Public Works Drive. 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

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At 320, Coffee Drive. Cross streets or Highway T. 9114. Sick case. 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At 320, Coffee Drive. Cross streets or Highway T. 1050.

0: Corps 25, and Medicaid 05. Fault, the Mills Hills. At 905, Clarence Drive. Cross streets are Fox Hill Road. 9425, and Medicaid 05. Fault, the Mills Hills. At 905, Clarence Drive. Cross streets are Fox Hill Road. 1051.
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0: 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Huntsdale, at 31, Austin Hill Court. 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

0: 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Medic, 802. I'm going to switch your transfer. Still coming from St. Joe's, Lake St. Louis, but I'm going to put you on the priority coming from Trauma 3. Still going to DePaul.
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At 723, First Capital Drive, Unit 129. Cross streets are South 7th Street and South 8th Street. 9417. 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Laurel Meadows Wellness and Rehabilitation, Mount Carmel. At 723, First Capital Drive. Unit 129. Cross streets are South 7th Street and South 8th Street. 1100.

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Follow public assist. At 612, Roundlet Valley. Cross streets are Mexico. 9134. Follow public assist. At 612, Roundlet Valley. Cross streets are Mexico. 1112.

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Lake St. Charles Retirement. 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Lake St. Charles Retirement. 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Cross streets are Nantucket Lake Court. 1122.

0: 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Updated alarm information. They spoke to Gavin Davis on scene. Proper passcode. They were unaware that a fire alarm was activated. They advised it was a general fire zone 1.
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1: 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No evacuation progress, will be out investigating. 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
0: 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Not evacuated. 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

0: 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Chest pain with difficulty breathing. O'Fallon Police Department. 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

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At 301 North 2nd Street, Unit Inmate. Cross streets are Monroe Street and Adams Street. 9410 and 9417. Sick case altered LOC. St. Charles County Department of Corrections. At 301 North 2nd Street. 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Cross streets are Monroe Street and Adams Street. 1139.

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0: 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Cross streets are Santa Fe Drive and Santa Catalina Drive. 1143.

0: 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Level 3 transfer. 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At 300. First Capital Drive Unit 449. Cross streets are South 2nd Street and South 3rd Street. 1144.
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Animal bite not dangerous. Warning site addition. At 1145, Harry Street. Cross streets are Forest Avenue and Boone Avenue. Medic 261. Animal bite not dangerous. Warning site addition. At 1145, Harry Street. Cross streets are Forest Avenue and Boone Avenue. 1151.

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9435, Medicaid 06, and 9610, overdose. St. Charles County Department of Corrections, at 301 North 2nd Street, cross streets are Monroe Street and Adams Street. 9435, Medicaid 06, and 9610, overdose. St. Charles County Department of Corrections, at 301 North 2nd Street, cross streets are Monroe Street and Adams Street. 1158,

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3: Responding in place of 411. 411, you are clear to return. 411, you are clear to return. Eight oh six and 9610 responding, 9410 arriving on scene, 301 North 2nd Street, will be officer involved, 45-year-old female officer exposed to narcotics, unknown narcotics, has been Narcan form, use them on

360 when you're responding 100 Vanderbilt Boulevard. There are scene safety issues present for an 18-year-old female that was involved in an attempted robbery. The foot injury, minor bleeding.

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0: 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You guys able to let us in?
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At 300, First Capital Drive, Unit 449. Cross streets are South 2nd Street and South 3rd Street. 1212.

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Evaluation: acute onset priority symptom. Laurel Meadows Wellness and Rehabilitation, Mount Carmel. At 723, First Capital Drive, Unit 002A. Cross streets are South 5th Street. Medic 261 and 9435. Evaluation: acute onset priority symptom. Laurel Meadows Wellness and Rehabilitation, Mount Carmel. At 723, First Capital Drive, Unit 002A. Cross streets are South 5th Street. 1214.

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Excuse me, an 78-year-old male with difficulty breathing, back pain, history of COPD.

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Medic 132 and 9114. 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Cross streets are Wood Street and School Street. 1223.

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0: 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Cross Streets are Mexico Road. 1241.
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At 3016, St. Babette Lane. 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Sick case altered LOC. At 3016, St. Babette Lane. 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

4-12, Monday, 15, responding 33, Juno Drive. For 33, looking out left sided numbness, all your week. 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

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Fault at 308. Mary Elaine. Cross streets on South Main. Static 132 and 9114. Fault at 308. Mary Elaine. Cross streets on South Main. 1310. Medic 411 and 9815. A known EMS problem. Boulevard Webstill. Memory care. At 130, Harry Kate Boulevard Unit Dining Room. Cross streets are Highway Z. Medic 411 and 9815. A known EMS problem. Boulevard Webstill. Memory care. At 130, Harry Kate Boulevard. Unit Dining Room. Cross streets are Highway Z. 1310.

Terminal 32914, you're responding 308, Mary Elaine's 37-year-old female fell at 9 o'clock this morning on injury, by the front door is locked. Maybe the patio door may be unlocked.

1114, you're responding 308, Maria Lane, 37-year-old female, fell at 9 o'clock this morning, non-injury, the front door is locked. It was the patio door, maybe unlocked.

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1: 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Medic 111. Fall possibly dangerous. Cross streets are Rosewood Terrace Drive and North Cool Springs Road. 1318.

0: counting on anything. Units on scene at Morgan Trail. This is the last traffic. That caller is still not on scene. PD is responding for forced entry as well as our original caller. There was no entry information given. We do not have a contact for anybody that is there.
1: Medic 411 status clear, Priority 3.
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She does have stroke history with clear evidence of a stroke on the diagnostic.

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Cross streets are South 7th Street and South 8th Street. 94-17. 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Laurel Meadows Wellness and Rehabilitation, Mount Carmel. At 723, First Capital Drive, Unit 206. Cross streets are South 7th Street and South 8th Street. 1328. 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

4-17 or 21, that is 723 First Avenue Drive, room 206. 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
2: 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Motor vehicle accident, I-70 East and Wentzville Parkway.
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2: 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Medic 807. Level 3 transfer. St. Joseph Lake, St. Louis. At 100. Medical Plaza Unit 312. 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
1: County Medic 412. Yeah. 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
1: 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We need your coverage in the West.
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units responding. I have eastbound. Has about a report of a truck hauling a trailer with a Jeep jackknifed into the concrete barrier. Units responding. It appears that this is going to be eastbound 70 from the Winslow Parkway on-ramp. You look at it on the shoulder up against the concrete.

0: minutes responding. It seems best access is going to be to take the roundabout to the 70 eastbound on ramp from Woods Hole Parkway.
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2: 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We have 2 Palm
0: Springs 1. 9806, you have 2 Palm Springs. 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I believe they are handling traffic control.
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We just attached you to an ineffective breathing. I show you're responding now.

Unit's responding 7034 Still Road. 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I advise him to use the rear entrance.

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1: 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Chest pain, heart attack, or angina history. At 213, Sierra Drive. Cross streets are Mexico. 1338. $96.64. 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

0: 91-14, and Medic 131. Difficulty breathing. Assisted living at Meadowlands. At 135, Meadowlands Estates Lane, Unit 121. Cross streets are PR Hughes Boulevard. 91-14, and Medic 131. Difficulty breathing. Assisted living at Meadowlands. At 135, Meadowlands Estates Lane, Unit 121. Cross streets are PR Hughes Boulevard. 1347. Medic 805. Level 3 transfer. St. Joseph's, St. Charles. At 300. First Capital Drive, Unit
1: 191-14, responding Meadowlands. 135 Meadowlands, Estates Lane, 121.
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Changing. Rotomart Highway DD. At 8601 Highway Double D. Cross streets are Caledonia Parkway and Castlewood Estates Drive. 9844 and Medic 341. Changing. Rotomart Highway DD. At 8601 Highway Double D. Cross streets are Caledonia Parkway and Castlewood Estates Drive. 1358.

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2: 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Cross streets are South 2nd Street and South 3rd Street. 1404.
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Sick person. At 109, Lincoln Street. Cross streets are West 2nd Street and Civic Park Drive. Medic 111. Sick person. At 109, Lincoln Street. Cross streets are West 2nd Street and Civic Park Drive. 1436. Medic 132. Sick case. 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
1: 去什么快递？11-96-71-9 Lincoln Street. Probation parole is requesting you respond for a 49-year-old male who's been discharged from a surgical site in his abdomen. They'll be located near the patrol vehicle outside.
0: Okay.
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At 135, Meadowlands Estates Lane Unit 109. Cross streets are Tom Juniper Avenue and T.R. Hughes Boulevard. 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Assault unknown. Status. Police request stage assisted living at Meadowlands. At 135, Meadowlands Estates Lane. Unit 109. Cross streets are Tom Juniper Avenue and T.R. 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

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Threatening suicide. Police request stage Charles Village. At 4026, San Fernando Lane. Cross streets are Ramona Lane and Mary Rich Lane. 8724, 9680, and Medic 311. Threatening suicide. Police request stage Charles Village. At 4026, San Fernando Lane. Cross streets are Ramona Lane and Mary Rich Lane. 1446,

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0: there. 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

0: 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County Medic 331, confirming on service.
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Cross streets are Woodlawn Avenue. 1451.

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Fall not dangerous. Lake St. Louis Patio Green. At 1206, Cobblestone Terrace. Cross streets are Lake St. Louis Boulevard. Medic 341. Fall not dangerous. Lake St. Louis Patio Green. At 1206, Cobblestone Terrace. Cross streets are Lake St. Louis Boulevard. 1454. Medic 351 and 9662. 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

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Level 3 transfer. 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
4: 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Hughes Boulevard, 1503.
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1: 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Can disregard.
2: 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Sketch Station 13, at 8430, Mexico Road. Cross streets are Barrington Drive and Saundren Street. Medic 351, move up. Sketch Station 13, at 8430, Mexico Road. Cross streets are Barrington Drive and Saundren Street. 1506.

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At 100 North Cardinal Lane. 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Seizure. At 100 North Cardinal Lane. Cross streets are Elm Street. 1509.

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I'm probably at three. He was just signed in the NBA. He worked clear today for that OPE. Had a total of 96, 40, 98, 15. OPE is a non-injury accident. He worked clear to you just for

Medic 211. Sick person. Harris House. At 2706, South River Road. Medic 211. Sick person. 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At 2706, South River Road. 1520.

another two of yours buying hers, 20-something South River or whatever. They have these front entrance for a 40-year-old female that is ETOH. Be aware of further information on your arrival. As soon as the patient sees you, she may take off running. We are sending PD as well.

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0: 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Sick case altered LOC at 5 Jenny Lynn Drive. Cross streets of Sutter's Mill Road. 1544.

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Fall not dangerous. West Clay Senior Living. At 2800, West Clay Valley Drive, Unit 232. Cross streets are West Clay Street. Medic 212. Fall not dangerous. West Clay Senior Living. At 2800, West Clay Valley Drive. Unit 232. Cross streets are West Clay Street. 1550.

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At 404 Bridal Ridge Court. 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Static 412 and 9815. 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Cross streets are West Pierce Boulevard. 1608.

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1: Turning 412, 412, 412, 412, 412, 412, 412, 412, 412, 412, 412, 412, 412, 412, 412, 412, 412, 412, 412, 412, 412, 412, 412, 412, 412, 412, 412, 412, 412, 412, 412, 412, 412, 412, 412, 412, 412, 412, 412, 412, 412, 412, 412, 412, 412, 412, 412, 412, 412, 412, 412, 412, 412, 412, 412, 412, 412, 412, 412, 412, 412, 412, 412, 412, 412, 412, 412, 412, 412, 412, 412, 412, 412, 412, 412, 412, 412, 412, 412, 412, 412, 412, 412, 412, 412, 412, 412, 412, 412, 412, 412, 412, 412, 412, 412, 412, 412, 412, 412, 412, 412, 412, 412, 412, 412, 412, 412, 412, 412, 412, 412, 412, 412, 412, 412, 412, 412, 412, 412, 412, 412, 412, 412, 412, 412,

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0: Okay.

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Cross Streets are Tungerman Road. 1640.

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For a 65-year-old female, depression, confusion, requesting EMS for vitals.

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Cross Street Sir North W Service Road and After Drive. Respond on Warren County Fire. 9834 and 9806, residential structure fire at 632 Westwoods Road. Cross Street Sir North W Service Road and After Drive. Respond on Warren County Fire. 1643.

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I'm not injured, they're back to play.

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Level 3 transfer. 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First Capital Drive, Unit 657. Cross streets are South 2nd Street and South 3rd Street. 1702.

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Cross streets are South 2nd Street and South 3rd Street. 1713.

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Cross streets or Highway K. 1726.

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Level 3 transfer. 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At 10, Hospital Drive Unit 2270. Cross Street Surrey Emergency Drive in Junberton Circle. 1736.

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Fall possibly dangerous. At 102, Timber Trace Crossing. Cross streets are Great Oaks Boulevard. Medic 412. Fall possibly dangerous. At 102, Timber Trace Crossing. Cross streets are Great Oaks Boulevard. 1823.

0: 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Can you notify St. Charles City PD of a motor vehicle accident in front of Home Depot on Bugie Road? We'll be out investigating.
1: I'm sorry, would you like a number and a full response? Would you like us to pull a number and a full response, sir?
0: Negative at this time. I'll inform this number.
1: Okay.

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At 204, Royal Manor Lane. Cross streets are Royal Valley Way and Highway K. Medic 131. Fall not dangerous. Manners at Boyle Springs. At 204, Royal Manor Lane. Cross streets are Royal Valley Way and Highway K. 1844.

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Heart problem, cardiac history. At 3517, Post Valley Drive. Cross streets are Post Valley Court and Post Road. 1854,

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0: 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Medic 341, 9844 responding, 3517 Post Valley Drive, 4860 female. Blood pressure is 180 over 80 with a headache, history of AFib.

0: 9134. 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Cross streets are Royal Valley Way and Highway K. 9134. 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At 1619, Sundowner Drive. 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Medicate 02. Fall possibly dangerous. Police on scene advised to proceed Scarsdale. At 1619, Sundowner Drive. Cross streets are Greenleaf Drive and Sunswept Drive.
1: 1859.
0: 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At 21, Ridge Mount Court. 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